They're only to hide my guilt and shame. I forgive you, now I ask the same of you. While we were apart, I was human too.

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You hurt me, and you make me cry. But if you leave me, I will surely die.

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And after all these years, I find I've just been wasting my time. So I just think I'll take my foolish pride and put it on a southbound freight and ride. Go on back to the loved ones, the ones that I left waiting so far behind.

just when I think you're going to turn pink, you say, to my surprise.